was fair, but a twist of fate. 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

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Love your mom and hate your mom, or the opposite. Isn't it time?

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That baby talk, I like it like that.

Martins with the corner for Belgium. Flicked on by Company. And Belgium have the opening goal. It's a captain's goal from Vincent.